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1: Oh, it's beautiful. 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
0: Yeah, yes it is.
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1: 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Gotta get that. 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
2: Me not working hard. Yeah, right, picture that with a Kodak. Or better yet, go to town.

Darkness will fade eventually, so if our time is running out, day after day, we'll make the mundane a masterpiece. Oh my, my, oh my, my love, I take one look at you, you're taking me out.

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0: 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Hot 102.5.
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